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So please stop the hatred, violence, pollution, corruption, destruction, ignorance, conquer, and divide.

should refuse you. The cracked bells and washed out horns blew in my face with scorn, but it's not that easy, I wasn't born to lose you. 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